0: It is what carry, Anna.
1: What's that?
0: What carry? Abe Pacho. Yensum.
1: Oh, my soul, when I nip and as well patch where we are, dear baby. So, intimate, couldn't even find a court. There are any matter of life and death. One defamation. We'll be too for self, I see a cojum and Pontia. Information. Twas all.
0: Legend!
1: Fabio Grosso.
0: Unu send that Fraser Tawate, a cast squad and us will do for this year. What kind of
1: nations?
0: Ah,
1: I have one more task. Kotoko.
0: Aye. Aye. Before the game, oh, yeah, why you interview me so much?
1: Okay.
0: That's what I'm saying. Why is the NDC?
1: Once Aziz and Suya keep what I conceding, Tina, as my ID.
0: And why you did. And I got quite away games in as my conceding.
1: My conceding.
0: Let you on.
1: Okay.
0: And I got quite away games in as my say.
1: Kotokashe?
0: I say go.
1: Okay. Didn't move and say both teams to score.
0: Aye. Okay. And the triple minute neutral over 1.5 in 0.11. Team quite 3.5 in the. Is that answer?
1: Fabio Grosso.
0: Michael Appiah, BBA, is some of them.
1: Okay.
0: Fox Sports. Eddie Amasu. Roland Levy. Oh, DM it. Fox. 97.9. Okay, Michael Brakwa. Okay, no.
1: Debi
0: on an obo trade yama swedru all blacks Latif Blessing ene
1: eno chemo nye Liberty Latif Blessing
0: Debi no? Debi ono de Latif Atta Blessing former Liberty professor so ono de se ono nam US I'm of you
1: ono swa dada me papa
0: sir. So now call the neighbor. He was a dear. So see, I don't go for Yama. Then I draw. Oh, yeah, I have a choose. I go to the DDD. What is it? Zay that all.
1: Maybe
0: we might decrave as after me.
1: Just say, you feel a dry name, a friend say, I dance here. Oba hands swa. And the color of the lady and the chain.
0: I just want a cool boy.
2: I don't know.
0: One after the other.
1: Onu na dwen chene se obegi na kaa no ho.
0: Na se wo hu se wo ma.
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0: Yidi bu gaza wo de bini mo. 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
0: Kofi Bini.
1: Okay.
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0: Eti sana university.
1: Okay.
0: Zayat Abubakar sana mo bon no. Okay. Aha. Daniel Sowa.
1: Okay.
0: Ena John Ando. Eric Yafe. Swear draw blast for players I'm moving here pa.
1: Okay.
0: William Dankwa, Fraser Tawoti, Salisu Muhammad Musa, Bibian Sisan Legend, Levy Winner, Swedru Oblast.
1: Yanko Yanime.
0: The rest at Yama. Omuti.
3: Fox.
0: 97.9. Okay.
1: Okay. Meeting.
0: The last meeting I be on Moyena on the Ura Stadium. I know your video a Yikakra. I'm Moyena on the Ura Stadium.
1: Kotoko Timina.
0: Kotoko Timina.
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0: say video no mu yi no ma ko yi all blast for dinibi na sa na bibi ay kama
1: Martin
0: legend
1: Fabio
0: am yes so after game nko mo bibiri ho
1: okay
0: nko mo bibiri ho ai di dia fa kotkotim no
1: okay
0: na bibi ay kama
1: Martin
0: media me bomb pa dia ma di ogu se onwini na o me so young apostles no mo fa adwuma na ma if all things be equal na bibi ay kama pa why
1: Martin
0: has is why you ready say Yami Aduma Sandy, omune positive. Yaba ko.
2: Latif blessing. Aye liberty Latif na.
0: There be ono Latif blessing liberty. There no a striker. We a defender.
2: Sir. Ma checking ye.
0: We a Latif atta blessing. We a defender.
2: We a Latif atta.
0: Back on.
1: There no liberty. Latif atta blessing. Atta
0: blessing.
2: Okay. Because omo last game omo boy no. Obobi. Adiana no. That Latif blessing na no wo. Liberty.
1: For me, as
2: I'm told, so boss, I'm born.
1: So, sure. What of one person can naturalize your crowd?
0: Latif blessing him.
2: Two day, I'm sure.
0: Way defender.
2: Okay.
0: The awards were good defender.
2: Okay.
0: No, cross what you go king.
1: You go
0: Latif blessing. As I'm walking.
1: 97.9. That's the Nipasa.
0: Honestly, no, I'm a hot cake. Legend
1: Fabio,
0: yeah, you did.
1: Mate, okay. Ghana Premier League matches and so because so Nisa Banquio goes home. Tachian Abapacho, and then Ada. In fact, you see, it's a yaya clear, sir. Ibrahim Tanku, and then Atram, and now Omobo Ghana matches, you know, because the 5-member search committee, you know. Almost say on being your time, crack and home. So, Tinina, na Andy, you're on quiet.
3: I am my men's anchor. Fox 97.9. Premier League matches by Basso and area Kotoko, more Swedro or Blacks. Ye demon come over, baby. Ye name said a Ghana Football Association in Penny for Ghana Police Service and a security by a title Swedro. Because ye decay demon come. Then pay 2x4 security be our sweat drone down every
1: 2x4 security in an area.
3: 2x4 and say, you name say police for never.
1: So, TK, I'm a Latif blessing you.
2: Oh, okay. I'll call my Latif blessing.
1: Oh, no, no. I'm a Latif blessing you.
3: You name say police for never. By a baby, you know. Now, I'm a form and say, as a community police for the baby now. Omo no kromo fo ni momo dada ehun bi e ni omo ye besere so omo strengthen security se de be ya mre bi asem a si ye ni ebi nsi biem nti ye besere ompa omo mi ani mo
1: oh okay Danny say Latif blessing only betting no no or any playing mate
0: oh okay Latif atta blessing
1: okay
0: oh
1: okay so mko si wo tech ko fo dia technical
2: entity dai bi ana umbo bi esa esa o ti mi
3: ka so re play mate or no na bo ti na nyo na na bo
1: we dia won we dia unsa hada na hwan efa pa
4: tata never
1: interested oh yeah yeah yeah
3: yeah why yeah dia si play mate no o ka so da
1: ni yeah that's why
3: won fa da ni nya hwe obo
1: na ah on ya hada bo mu ni efa na da ni si goalkeeper
2: Richard Atasun ni bobo
3: Anasa atara na number 1 and I number 2.
2: And you know where they old dagwa na
3: bo. Atara na number 1 and
2: I number 2. No opposition say.
3: Where goalkeeper.
2: And there's a bond dey musuzu. Aso mnye do ba musuzu. Ey. Ko fone na fala goes pa.
1: Ni pe bi won camp pa o.
2: Yeah. Ewan se we fala.
1: We camp.
2: That was a fala. We o dem a. Mnye do ba no yam
1: pa. Okay, I did was on.
3: Lion, to quote a guardian already, a footoon at the moment.
1: Okay.
3: Now to the House of Folk game. House of Folk boys in Ninja Itrimu, the Coco Nuko Sima and Pampane Pano, man. No more focus in Mobono.
1: I didn't know, I've heard a lot of people say that. Nipano, something you should provide. Provide no car, and Omania Messemetias here.
3: Baby, I know more. And Coco and Pampana,
1: forget about it.
3: No,
1: Mukasa. Oh, baby. Which is a 1 year. And our confidence over by any year. It is a 1 year or no, as a complaining. Hey, Musumu Timacas in Baba.
3: Unim, sir, ube ure mpano. 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
1: It doesn't matter. Usi ube pabe di koko. Wanka se ube provider mo ubi o ya adi e. 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And is a koko ni ma all right to complain.
3: No mo focus on bo no. 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
1: hombo. Adi inti na wong kanche hase for se. They should make sure, sir, or may provide this animal place.
3: I'm not crying, my bomb, so cacra. A bomb off. And tea, your best friend. Mean Pesma Cassie, trim there by the assure of Mamma Como. And also soon chess as I'm mad. I saw Bob until I'll be seen to have a few more.
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3: You go Tim Nankas, I cry on the grass and a shame. I had a black and white. Chess on penning grass yet. And a house of folk, and also so interested. Some maintenance coach and other be any mudding come or gun as in a cross sports stadium. Share no more supporters, both but supporters now. More some baby, I'm your training gram to me or tassel man in green. You see, I who say, and your gun and if

0: Now, so that be anti me anko. But the ball akwa koma goalkeeper Appiah. Michael Appiah to captain of the side. Clement Tutu. Clement. Babon say to the banana now so that be. Pass anti me anko. Back to Jeu. 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Now so that be. Born and say a petty Swadua Blas was yours, Roland Lave, Lave de Kutabono, but the pass not to all. That should have years. No wonder a card offense against Joseph Amoa. William Dankwa is a very dangerous winger and as a player, Bright Yabua Taylor.
1: Well, me sure, sir, Joseph Amoa, a Jumadia Odima Potoka, we are going to support an hour. You won't blame the players, the player match here. Because player Nankasano and Amma Kotoko and Kwanzidi Gowe. It's as a Mirika, Brantian, the far one, for the back of Fabuan here. A Mirika, Nanka Mohamed Salusu, taking honor of up on the back across the face of Goa. Over to me, Edina Nankabuan, at watching them. So, we're in a very professional foul. What the Ajinkwa, Eddie Amma Kotoko.
0: And TNA, Joseph Wamua. Aye. Watching Kwa by any way, say, baby, you pay Anna, and you free kick at the moment at the Maswa Doblas. 18 abos Nati free kick. Bakumi Mesa, but Pedia Bond the Bada team. Now, so that should have been. Oh! Bonne Kobo. Kodoko playing in Sabon and say, and should have been. Swa Doblas should have been awarded the penalty, but the referee play must continue.
1: Well, answer the referee, Beho, and of course, assistant line 2 no. It's referee assistant of a channel, one who's one raising flag, and we will be on. And I say, any other benefit of replay because I have far end and an incident in this year.
0: So let's see. It's still pressure on Kotoko. The lines of William Tanka, then Eric Riafe. Tobacco and Afe Roland Lave Omania Presa Quambiaso. They will get the opener for Swadu Oblast. And you free kick at the moment. We have Nova,
1: yes,
0: for referee Rasum Sanobo to watch.
1: Yes,
0: Oliver.
1: You have the benefit of the doubt. Adia is here, a humble.
0: What is it? There was
1: and
0: a
1: as
0: humble.
1: You say. Quite a born in Sano interpretations, you know, only a second look and what my into operate an assistant line 2 Nuno who is or no nine line 2 9 means that I do not have crop in this case and no man taking the shine of say Barakubeka's wardge.
0: The tension is still on for Swadu Oblast Kotoko. Menata Mwasi Papa, GS Sports Live is brought to you by MTN everywhere you go. 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MTN everywhere you go. Free kick advantage for the Oblast. Why never to me at this for the Oblast in Kwa? A bread and a bet there. Clement Tutu. But Pedia Bonati. That's not a good save from goalkeeper Dari Aziz Aruna.
1: Those are the former teammates in Obechem United. Clement Tutu. No Obechem. And Aziz is them. And bullet today, it was a nice one and a weary head and a good show.
0: And a corner kick advantage, Adari. Swadu Oblast. And your corner kick advantage, according to Swadu Oblast. We've done on 43 minutes. It took him one ever. But Pim one now, Sudabe. Born in Say. Sudabe. Come on, see your son, Tigroko Krobia Metama. And your foul against Kotoko again. Pressure upon pressure.
1: Oh, you know what I mean.
0: Pressure upon pressure. Akuna Swadro Oblast. He is showing that they are really the black magicians. But a bit and a bit there. A bit and a bit there. 44 minutes of Eddie Kane. Ghana Premier

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2: Blessing. Captain on the side, Clement Tutu. Laverne, Roland. Pass not for Nimpasso. Cross in the Babana. But the ball is caught. Now, Sudabe. One more coin. And your corner kick, a goal kick advantage according to Makotoko. Goal kick advantage for Kumasi Asante Kodoko. Tension number from Kakra. Tension and let Kodoko Suno.
3: Yeah.
2: No, no, I Papa.
3: I'm now all black person wants to Kodoko. And yeah. So, we have a first half win. So, and Omo Bombardi, Bakodoko Su, hey, if you are near the end of my press and the Bermuzaro.
2: And no nema press and the Bermuzano. Pressure from pressure. Bon answer. And nearly turn advantage of the Cordema Kumasi Asante Kodoko. Ghana Premier League Match Day 6. G8 Sports Live commentary on the Ghana Premier League brought to you by MTN everywhere you go. Set Dazi Gomuajama this year, hey. Alongside Brighty Abua Taylor. Then Kwaku also Bride in the second half. Mbeti Kwakunka, Bonekuta, William Dankwa, Jiman the finisher. 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What about the airbar? Obetimi Akwana, Nansu Dabe, NTV Amfa, Asabedi, Michael Abrokwa. Abrokwa Bobonim Setum to the far side. One airbar. Nansu Esiedu, one Makwan. A player down. Koroko player that from Club on the Bala Tubabi, Joseph Amoa.
3: Jauna that from
2: Vitina Edda from to an advantage, Swedro Blas. But Temple Hold Up, Essence Jau Vitina. It's down at the moment. Press up on press.
3: Yeah, over 51 years. So nyae.
2: Second of all, blast a ball draw. Since 1975, I'm more draw that league. We are dead by Kubeshe. League. You are there. We are dying by Kubeshe. At the best, you're called professional league. Quarter question of here. Ever lose to 2 days. I'm not Georgie Duabano. The likes of goalkeeper Michael Robertson, Michael Asante, Kenneth Ababio. Those days, you know. Baba Mando, Jorginho, Empire, under the stewardship of Coach Jack and Tommy, they're going to go to the Ewa, going to go by Everton, Prince Adupoku, Eddie, Sir Elfie, Say one thing, Kumasi Oaha, and your brother, 74, I'm about to draw, going to call Echo 5 drum games in a row, and a 75, home and away, drop. No, I'm going to go on the floor, I'm about to draw that minion. Yet, what came in the support of Kutaswa draw blast? Ozi Oza, I'm a passing it to the far side. Crossing the Betimia Bana, Obekia Rem, Ono Swedja, they are funny Faso, Swedo Oblast, back to John Ando. Ando the passing of him, Nansu Dabi, captain on the side, we and Timiako, back to John Ando Bium, Ando Asaki, to Michael Abrokwa, Abrokwa, what the ball to their command, William Dankwa, William Achibono, William Dankwa, Nansu Ne. A corner kick advantage according to Swedro Oblast. Corner kick advantage. 3 minutes at the two, so now you're bomb 1.5. You're two corner kick in the TTM. Bakumi Mensa. We're pretty about the team. It's a good year. That's what I'll be. Hey, born inside. Atiamaso. What a chance for Swedro Oblast. And all the chances are going.
3: That guy, Mohamed Musa Salisu. I don't know what's winning our home. I'm not sure to win fans here. And this is the third time. And yet, it's yet to say, I'll be put 2 points into that twine. And pressure now, Oblast, Eddie Mark, the first half, the second half, the band say, I'll say, I'll call, hey, you're careful.
2: The band say, yeah, so we are careful, but then say, what's any cross in the team, Abana? Bakumi and Mansa, what the band to us, Oblast. And the Kutabono, Wabom said to Michael, Wapim one Nasa Dabe, and Timmy Wasapim Bonabim, a Betty
0: Swedo Oblast.
4: Yozi Oza.
0: Oblast ne kutabo no. Swedo Oblast ne ko. Latim.
4: Tu Musa.
0: Obetimi ayini ye nansu dabe. Musa ntimi anyani ye. Eye ofedi kain. Rafi. Rastum. Sanobo. Wapona pende ofedi kain bana wie ye. Here the sports live commentary on the Ghana Premier League match day 6. It's brought to you by MTN everywhere you go. Oblast 0. Kumasi Asante Kodoko 0. Kumwa Chaman this year said Tassini. Right. Ofedikai is 0-0.
3: Well, Ofedikai is 0-0. But I hope it's too much. Oman, whom you see the power. Oblast. Oblast. And you have 3-4 chances to be here. No, I'm coming to me at least any goal. And oh, red game in Ankasa. Aquaqua midfield game. Said a near canoe. Abrante Donando. Abrante Hilali Akapo. Abrante Hibejau. And our first Clement Tutumo from the defense. Ebe Beni Muno Muso. Ababa. Any Kotoko. And midfield arsenal. And so that back first. And that's all. After 25 minutes. And
5: Asante Kotoko

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1: Well, you are saying Ababio, where you find the kind of Ghana Premier League. A game between All Blacks and Asante Kotoko. First half, Ubia and Shebi. So the All Blacks and your chances in your name. The most important thing will give you more Omonsa into me and kind. Second half, you better said your game no ever call Eddie Afa. Say Asante Kotoko. I bet you are your BB. And as All Blacks and subit me at Watana, I'm a Bibiako Kama. But this is the Ghana Premier League. Na Bibi Koye. And the Chelsea, meaning baby or mafa. And the Chelsea, I say 5. Masha Benmo, 5-1. Born Graham Boy, 5-1. Okay. Then Brighton, Kwasa Sunderland, 2-0. Ipswich, Ashe Fulham, 2-1. Aston Villa and Brentford 2-2. Arsenal and Leeds United 2-1. 4:30. Ebenya Manchester United and Tottenham Hotspur. So,
0: Fox.
1: The room. I don't know. Oko Spina Vallecano ne Bilbao game no. Amanewe supporters not to Tony Amara Park. Amu moja abo. Atletico Madrid insone. From Zenkra. Alaves. Omobo 1-1. Atletico red card. Pan so still moon to me. 10 against 11. I love a sable. But still Atletico Madrid in 2 inches. So any a few other games. Madrid Bebo 7 PM. Barcelona Bebo 4:30. Eddie Tia Hitafi. Now Madrid about Tia Club and Idina de Bea Real. Now Barcelona no. Okay. Garcia, Eric Garcia. Gerard Martin, Javier Spat, Kunde, Gavi, Dani Olmo, Rodri, Lamine Yamal, Gordon, Jesus. I'm going to start it. You better say they won't send back. But back to the Asante Kotoko game. First half, a fantastic football in Yenya Uswedru Ahe. Now, you better say the second department of the game. I better call the Say, Ubi Betimia Dinkunima, and I say, Ombeche Manu Ewo, Swedru. But in a Swedish minor P, where supporters no pa oma bana nyasem ketwa oma ba pa pa pa pa pa pa pa pa. But Ghana Premier League ni nyami aduma. Ochina other games no ebebaso. Yeah, ochina other games ebebaso Premier League ni na bibia aye kama. Ochina ewo Brekum Golden City Park. Yebinya Brekum Chelsea omani DBB United. We are brown for a fair. Brekum some more. Yeah, we are brown for a young apostles, Nebiana stars, and also a brown for a bono any half origin. Umbabo. Mediama airbody at your pando out of lions, our Takwan Naboso Park. Nay, Yanya Bichim United Navision FC on an Afusujabo Park Bichim. Has to folk new Port City. Ebekosu University of Ghana Sports Stadium Nafi FC Asgard 04 Umabatia Samates Nafi Carola United Fox, Dreams Fox, FC Fox, and also Bekosu Ewo Eye Tamalali Umama Ago Pramaso where Ghana Premier League match day 6 your boy new year other games Ebetuasu no House of Folk Bob Vision Ewa Wii Kotoko Bebo Young Apostles who fee Samates ne Mediama wa Aboy Diana ne Ashgood Ewa Doma DBB any BBN Gold Stars na Ewa Eye DBB Yenya Basake Oli Stars any Bechemo Nyinase Port City ni Dream FC wa Accra na fi Yenya Swede All Blacks Ombe Santine fi ni Karela Abo Ewa Aguna Swede na fi Heart of Lions no break Chelsea and Super Bowl. Ewo eye Pandu so sana etie. But Ghana Premier League no. Me ba cho di etie ni. Mediama ochina no bebo na match but owo 11 points. Sama testosum yenu. Ewo 11 points. Port City for no tosum yensa. Ewo 10 points. Ediana Stars toso e 9. Ewo 10 points. Enum Holy Stars, Omo 9. Asante Kotoko, Ewo 9. etos omo 8 but omo bo draw na o benya 9 no ma beto sun sia but sisi e die omo wo eye 8 points but half time now omo en lose ye no 1 point be ba be kan wo di amawo mu so house of book toso 8 heart of lions so 8 9th position here as good omo 7 10th position e be chim omo 7 11th position here carola omo 6 12th position a Vision FC omo 6 13th a All Blacks omo a 5 but omo so so no anya draw now because so far game near draw it's a draw no ba omo so benya 6 points BBB a 4 Gold Stars at the 15th a 4 Brekum Chelsea that 16th a 4 Young Apostles that 17th a 3 and a Dreams FC at the 18th position now we move 2 points. So this is the Ghana Premier League. Ehun sem enso so eno no. Na yehwe. Se ofan to sum yenu no. 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Na e the live commentary edi abrel. Na bibia enso so etumi akoyie no this is the Ghana Premier League excitement ni na ewo habibia ewo ha Samed once again say bibia boko
2: bibia boko
1: utie commentary na uni say nkoro ko betimi bibia na
2: oh boss match na ye na etia ye follow no
1: yeah
2: timu say kotoko bono mu bono amun timi attack sa
1: okay
2: ama city Echirena omo twen se all blast for no everyone we ba omo so sa enko omo so ko omo timi attack dia ka game na be open
1: okay
2: but so far so good them omo so my away team ni dia omo nya draw na me fa ni sa so omo timi attack so dia ye nim se dia all blacks echionum around dey no ese tie dia ko omo timi ko omo ni ma
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1: okay tie bia second half no bia coaches no ebe very tactics no na omo ko manim na omo akope go okay so but chances ni na all blast fat ball no shepa na we Aziz Daria he has been Lincoln is the man between the six for okay the man between Koroko and all blacks because onu na save Koroko first half pa Aziz Dari fantastic goalkeeping and area that go papa and so what does so papa like before the game no near my tete any name so mu di bibia to machi am mama papa kama do kwan so bibia ko kama so second half ne behwe ba won say go obi be
2: say say obi be say dia me hwe say home side ne betimi ahye go do ya o ma bi ma o mo attack no so kota kon so be say dia e jina o mu change some be so
1: okay
2: yeah, so I'm going to mean push it.
1: All right, so any summit and what in Kano, Kakangaka, Ebefa. So, first half, no Abanere, yeah, all blacks, Omun Shabi, Asante, Koroko, Enzun Shabi. I mean, try me home rest is here enough, Yemetwaso, Fadia Kanina, and Famao. 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
1: Okay, yes, I'm about to enter. You will call Swedru na second department of the game. No, you're quite kofa the live commentary. Na bro, na bibia etumi akoyi high Fox 97.9 with your man Triple TK and a minute summit and a waha. 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

0: 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Musa Hamza. What's the name of the Bonachi? 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I'm a name Lord Hilaria Tawa Tawa Kama Yipono. Napona Trenton Tenoa. Come to Akonya Kodiama. Sweater All Blacks. Roland Lafe, Watson in Tampa to the Bonachim. Faisal Chawate, upper case two players. And Eric Petache Prince. And the store, Bono Ekra Asante Kotoko. Bono Pinche Pinche. And a Kotoko man to the leader, Simpat from the Sanctuary Free. Watch it, Freaky Kadiama Kotoko. A woman is Rabemo, and a man of Freaky Kro. MTN said, man, born Kaiser, Umomopino, exclusively, I won't ground ya. Massa, man, you're rough. Man, for Moby, over the Upa. And I go over body and a man, Umomopino. But I pinch, Eric Becker. Refrain for the Amman and Tempas of one of the Gold Hilaria Tabo, Wasuma, Pakuria Chimo, Pioneer Columns Ready. Good defensive display from Michael Abraqua. The chief one has come upon a touch at Tampin Tempasiato, Tornabe Fifias and Kumasia Sante, Kotoko, Seth Kotu, Rabakim Ramabi, Richard Bird Wagadas Nefim, Tornabe Musa Hamzata, Rob Hilaria Tabo and Tina Control, and now Joseph. Amoa, Rapia Bonoso, Eric Betta, Lord Hilaria Tabo, sleeping on duty. Will you bonus in him? A beautiful one there. They should be a foul and I saw center referee. Center referee. Watch it, freaky Kadiama. Super two blacks. And Musa Muhammad Salisu. Hako foul, Joseph Amor, referee at the foul, Teddy Amano, Nankalon Hilaria Tabomo, Echeni Zenka, Yellow Card Bibe Piemo, Muhuse Section of Suebro Oblast, supporters no, Tutu Diamani, Lord Hilaria Tabo, Joseph Amor, Epianso, Tempaso, Nemo Natremo, Wine Eneko, Patrick Esiru, Wasanitona Amsurebi, Intended Pass, and Zinyanko, Born at key deflection on a trash yet. A tanto petare. We chat to our name. A pema. A chefer of Patrick Esiru. A better born at the temple. So the one I said, what can I and a nay. William Tankwa Defa. Tankwa Nate Prakade Boneba. William Tankwa Tiasubako. What time in my camera nay. Hubert Jerua Manekwine. My born at trash yet. Tanto Akwenye Kodiyama. And the appear about us around so that the Amfa and set question the one I come on Musa Hamzata, a Kajian and Kayati Afaso, Joseph Amwa, Amwa Buffem, not so that the intended past Nancy Yanko, and Napoleon Abedi, Daniel Soa, so a Piaso. The one come out, William Tankwa, 1-10-10, left hand tied of attack, watch here, William Tankwa, not so ready. Timely intervention from Kumasi Asante Kotoko. How are you born from a born address here? Susiamano Kase, Karasho Ibero, Tino Libre, Konaki Kakunya before Kodiama, Kumasi Asante, Sweatro Oblasada, a cop of Tidama Sweatro Oblas, Kodietia. Kumasi Asante Kotoko. Will this be the first goal? I'm running Kevin Amateur. To watch it, I can move. Ya popo on a shovel. Why not call? Not so that Musa Amzata. You need to flick him on the ball. Come on, the goalkeeper. Daria Sisu Aruna. The ball is Muchiche. Assist Daria Haruna. Now we try the ball at the form. We two assist at the ball at the same game. Imano Mama de Kukacha na Jenny Puso. You bet Joe Kochini Pamia na Bumna so that Yamani Quine. Yama, you bet Joe Quine. Emmanuel, you bet Joe. Yamani Quine. John Anto. And your piano born of William Tanqua. Tanqua de Chaboroso. A package to play Saman Tamno. A Jeffrey said, referee to Fabia Man. Referee at the Fabia Man. Kuruma, I think I was swept to. Sports Stadium, 53 minutes. Bright Opian Shady.
1: Well, MZB Bian Society of Edica, Quayana, all blast the Kotoko, Team Nair Fasono. And this time around, Omai Richard Bodu, Agadas, a film, MZ, Unya, no Kakra, and Omo Ede, a yes, a Kodua Bejna, went on to free injury. And our friend will recover last time, Kotoko Bo home, no, and Obesia Kainibi. And I pay Omidi News Adam and so I bet Tosro, Sarabay on Usubet Makutabo and Bidia Rane, and Omaya Zikopo Kwajiman, so from Jesse, Koroko ever one top, ever gave him.
0: A freaky Kapoya to go on a Tim Sego, Yasan of the Bona Chavau! It's a watcher, Aziz Harun Abdali. My goodness, what is it? Bona Santrasia, second corner kick in quick succession, a Jawajo. Kumasi Asante Kotoko, Komanyo with Teddy Dimbiem. Another corner kick, Kodiyama, Swedro, All Blacks. 54 minutes, still. Obian Twatina, Yasana Bonamona, Chedwa, Chana Kerebo, Namsu Derby. And Patrick Kessie, Rachuno Hose, 7-7, Samuel Odenzum. Hey, you bought a few. Bona trash attacking throwing. You're too as a new red watch at Akademo. Now, so ready. Joseph Amo Apimefio. Now, Hubert Joe. Joe Nate Pacademo Neba. Hubert Joe. William Dampa. Referee Rostum Samape. Chema. That particular Takano. Men Kelly. Of the Akuko Sadia Katano. Actually, William Dampa. Right to.
1: Well, Unza Takuino. Or Kwao J fans. My referee who is there. Now, contact no the map player no any player force or the choir no any idea also so any man into what you foul and I think I'm a supporter in baby and so any referee this is your mama but all you know idea I will give him referee the bell and when the G level where a player William Dankwa the call a far born
0: Kotoko I yet. And away again this season. Previous two games, some of them are winning in Anna. I have.

Yes, indeed. I was on for high Fox 97.9. And then you ready to trade your perpetual coin. A coin, papa. Now for no, I'm busy for. 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

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Evangelist Fosu Francis, Sofu Oforiata, and our first prophetess Georgina, a friend of Magina, one of the at the anointing hour. Chimadina Mao from 6 to 7. 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

nyina ne se sa show mre ya donum abapa ho sima aduanan ensia once again Higher Fox 97.9 me did Daniel Pepra from Danny the hitmaker no nsia ba ya ne eya the Trinity House of Anointing Chapel International asafui ewo atwuma ne behe the founder the leader Reverend Najma Boateng Dennis Betna say one evangelist Fosu Francis Sofu Oforiata and our first prophetess Georgina but I have my friend 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The Trinity House of Anointing Chapel International. Location, Achuma Nrebehe. I am Tiasa, Yesu. I say what Tiasa, Yesu. I just saw only a boy for. That's right. It's my friend in the hair. Anointing our Juma Dianeba. Good morning, good afternoon, good evening. Say me kwano. My friend in the hair. Anointing our

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Nyamanyina be catch up some for high force 97.9. Did it Daniel be probably to suffer me Daniel the hitmaker.

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0: Worry. 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Ti kati ehunia se anointing our mre na adru. 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So, them Nika Kai now, Bosumia Simino, I beba video, eba internet in 10 times video, and so when we clear, I bluff my brother Binako, I cray. That's right. 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
2: Prophet is
0: ladies first.
2: Empire and the Waji. Oh, no, I'm not there. I'm a friend. I
0: see you, Bobby Young Quay.
3: Any DMO, baby, I will be a year old empire.
0: Yeah,
3: yeah, that was it. Yeah, Naji and Copa and already yes to Christo.
4: Amen.
3: What to me, any and what didn't you know? I would hear.
2: Oh, my God.
3: I don't be brave, see woman. I watch it. I call proper to you, and then so when Tina Jesus Christ, you are a brother, you say, what there was some, and there was some, and we are singing that bomb pie, a jail said, well, to me, Emra Bayaka, see, yes, with him, my home, home, Emra Bayaka, Juma, and that's before Bassa can see no 2 minutes. You are Juma, send your entity, Bremono, a bread, you say, we yell, and never moon so. We didn't want to see what was some of my
4: cheese.
3: It's that sorry at ya when Yanko Paul do my dear. I fell on Concord, I didn't know to me, Mono. But I was Juma Sandy, I said, yes, we didn't want to. Amen.
4: Amen.
2: Yeah, they are and you may yet the entire every Trinity House of Anointed Chapel. Adema my tear for Yana, and it's in a fox, a tear for fox, a bush engine. Fox, penny for I am for a titri, and then in Tinina, yada, Ochedi Ampoasi, and then ye tuntumda, na ya best so be anchor, a command to name free, sir. Dio Ochedi Ampon, Uncle Pono, or Penno, and then away, a bushenina, and just on red, OBS here this year, OBS here, Kuno, OBS here, and a year, OBS here, and a bow, be ashen, and a mamma, and a papa. 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

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Why? Why? Why? Why? Why? Why? Why? Why? Why? Why? Why? Why? Why? Why? Why? Why? Why? Why? Why? Why? Why? Why? Why? Why? Why? Why? Why? Why? Why? Why? Why? Why? Why? Why? Why? Why? Why? Why? Why? Why? Why? Why? Why? Why? Why? Why? Why? Why? Why? Why? Why? Why? Why? Why? Why? Why? Why? Why? Why? Why? Why? Why? Why? Why? Why? Why? Why? Why? Why? Why? Why? Why? Why? Why? Why? Why? Why? Why? Why? Why? Why? Why? Why? Why? Why? Why? Why? Why? Why? Why? Why? Why? Why? Why? Why? Why? Why? Why? Why? Why? Why? Why? Why? Why? Why? Why? Why? Why? Why? Why? Why? Why? Why? Why? Why? Why? Why? Why? Why? Why? Why? Why? Why? Why? Why? Why? Why?

0: car no start to say oh dear. What you say? Omo dwini omo the thought that went into is talked about the safety of people. Yeah, but me ka bi binchiro. Yeah, ne ka say HIV ehun enyu. Akra kwan ekum nipa chen HIV.
1: Bibri.
0: Eji ya na obi kan o si papa bi na ja. O ko se o ko ye HIV test bi na. O so for eh your friend say doctor Iba no you know I was say unya nkra she we radi mu na nyankopon won so o she no kra sana
1: result
0: resource wow. Akwa fi ono se hwe e de na wo be ka se manye isi ahwe na kan ntem na mkombe
1: enu kra se draw ho
0: tie me na VIP kra se mkrofo tinem konkra I'm a carry no. I'm
1: Jim. Now we had a set of our roads there. Let's say HIV in Ukraine.
0: Relative. We can say, but yeah, Kako says the carnage on our roads.
2: Too much.
0: Ah, yeah. Even said driver in Ukraine, distraction be anyone. There's still carnage. And yeah, Kase. Say, car ne air cordia. I think so. I was seeing you know. And they say you're suspended a line. No?
1: Yeah, you're suspended for the time being. And because DJ, okay, young no, call MC and young call TA president Mahama one year okay, FA this very message. MC, my TA president Mahama. Okay, I hope that tape ninja ready. Madam Tuasona soon.
0: The I say boiler tax, sanitation tax now. MPP for the best source system, the backlash from the public, a bad religion. Sensationalization of issues. Niankasa, I'm sorry, down home, and chromosome down home. We should be able to use those avenues to convert people to both Christ and Islam. Na I'm quiet, he said, individuals be, or yansu awanyenche, we are. Aja say yes of him to the end one. Now Bible cry no beca was a Bible said to a bold goose with any. Now that was a beca. Once I to us was a
1: man or the beman.
0: Man or the beman. Now Yanko was a baby a weird humano. A one also would defeat.
1: And it's more or less we are Christian. Christian. President Mama said, Yen should say Sadia, Elino. Yen ma enquire problem because I say, I say. Obi foresee him from our religious duties.
3: Okay. Madam Bibri, I didn't say the President Mahama Kaino. You know. Ebi na initially, yan kasa ye pastors ne yen penny for us who form dance or in sorry na no no. And ana ebi no munye nya sa elaya ebe muntia ye de e ye. Ba pedi yan kasa ye president ka e de me mehuni senka there's nothing wrong with it because was it a car on the moment I can be two? No, you tell you a Christopher, you find in I preach you a ceremony idea. You tell ye was say the moment I can a be two. No, if the car is in motion, dear, and the end you can say, where why you say we had the who preach because who preach in who in a car anymore. So at the end of the day, no,
1: go to your present, mamma.
4: Omo mo kanya min sem wo bus so ye se omo ngai ni ade ade ye nka sa se bus no station na uti mi fro e kanya min sem but ye see se bus no tour.
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4: Bus no so if you say driver na drain no be call ni awoka no apart from that ujina bus no mo awoka sa no driver ni tia breaker we beti me pra enti ye mra da ho fitete enti mra fofra parliament a passi year road regulations a succeed by quite a friend airline so airline that dana a war hall treaty a woman say you enter a dear a war bus a damn coin so it's a bus need to a want to mean confer a bb draw say all tongue or bus no more want to mean uncle pretty nyamin sem and I say oh yeah a cramonia want to mean coca nyamin sem we are Christonia want to mean coca nyamin sem a war bus more a two I start to say, but a general station there. What to make Kanya, what to make preaching, send I'll be preaching. And so, driver, no, I start a choir. Now, I'm running say, Ma obia and Koton, Ma obia and Ko preachy, our bus. If you say, it's for your own safety, which now, our driver, tear breaker, who bet me Epra.

0: apart from that, and so what casa a bit more a bit draw, yes, say Emma, BBB, a yet the near there. The driver knows so will be anti or no suit here. Someone in America, no, may my cash you may say a bit draw, yes, a ma Honda, no, said driver knows so pair Honda. Aha, into casa no, not old tear casa no, on shed your oye. Aha, into we be casa. Yakasa me and Kanya mean some ever bus ma and yeah no cray. What you make, but bus new two ne qua, Miss Row, na which are so. Madam I say, Yamis Ramo.
1: Christian,
2: aha, anti
1: President Asemno.
2: And
1: Williams and Kosh, small candidates and Kenya.
2: Me dear, dear President Kaide, I don't see nothing wrong with that because ain't you trimun or the other or now say la no match as
1: I'm not suspended.
2: And you're propaganda, and you're talking from him. It's really not to say, Mamma, you're a president of Babich.
1: That's it.
2: I'm so far out to him, say LI 2519. Ubi, I'm seeing a head at here. So, most of my suspended the eye. Reason Tiamo to suspend the end of your money, you name reason Tiamo the eye. Because I'm ready, also, when I say we, it didn't in our best suspend. Oh, suspending the Ben Adiba. I'm here at the edit
1: room.
2: More education than the end. I don't know this now. Senior.
3: If they are doing stakeholder engagement, you wouldn't mean him, sir. Just like any policy. Necessary.
2: Now, wouldn't say to you, would the idea be bad? Would the idea be bad before so would the Bama Ghana for what you are saying? You do the stakeholder engagement first before you bring it. Now, I don't know how we are finna acquire stakeholder engagement. Yani, you can't incompetence on the part of. This a bay an American or a malamisa mumpesia bedebeka. Issue mean as I did the other bunny and Tiasia. O Pesa O and Tiasia, O Yasikuda engagement in the first. Net me mfuna at Atia Diana say. Send Kumuya my Tiasia and Kasofia Oke say, Ukujina said the Indian Kwankas Adenada. Because all teams in Tremunanya de Armanitino, Bebrenan himself more abandon outright. Send my impeachment.
1: Uncle MC, I mean, go to Dr. Bua Manso, dear.
2: What I say?
1: Dear Kakra, no so kind. In fact, I'm here. Yentie Sofono.
4: Now they say we shouldn't preach in a bus. As if they bought the bus for somebody. When those little biggies, they are trying to shut the mouth of the church. But others are screaming early morning at 4:30 a.m. in loudspeakers. You didn't buy a bus for anybody. You said we shouldn't preach in a bus. When my bus is going, come and tell me. So today I send the message. Who is behind her? The church is too quiet. People are secretly planning. I don't know who they are, but I'm talking to them. But you will not succeed, though. What you are trying to do, you will not succeed. Wherever human beings gather, we will preach. Wherever human beings gather, the word must go forth. Wherever human beings gather, they go to the school, we will preach there. They enter phone, we will preach there. They enter the car, we will preach there. Even at the back of Okada, we will be shouting the name Jesus.
2: So for Pia,
1: new message, you know, was delivered on Tuesday.
2: That's what I
3: said. And to the pastor Adam Asadov that time, who had not gone through the airline, to have gone on the pulpit to make that pronouncement, is an ignorant
2: person. And you're ignorant, Pia.
1: Assemblies of God.
3: Say,
2: ignorance, Bay. No. Ignorance, Bay. Ignorance, Bay.
1: I was sent to you a little time.
2: Because I hear be out there, but you hear proper. Yeah, in the panel, it's so engaging. No, I don't in the panel, a fan on. Says on the mini poll, I represent in the public. I don't know where engages Uncle Fanassa. I saw now this airline, Beba. I because of my impreachy, why the car is emotional. So far, it's my Abba Bunting. It's my party and my things that I've been Baba car, a Christopher Noire, Atun. Because I'm not preaching, Musa. And you're Se papa bi de Kevin Taylor e kwa ofa so de Christophe go e fa so no it's not the best what you need to do is yes naza ba enkramofu
1: o
2: oh
1: yes secret comments na me kwa so be dia mam se me
2: ka
1: si e hurry e o ko ba bi obi di cortales
2: what I say what you did there Christophe atam what me give Muslim atam abi say
1: chief imam kwa o didi
2: na identity na say o yes ah and o edu ba bi say ah we na na edu ba bi say ah on Nyanya obi aso babeka Kevin Taylor asem asifse musu Kevin Taylor Kevin Taylor di Christian etutu from what the Muslim etutu from still nyanya obi waka bibia like ache Kevin Taylor Kevin Taylor who is he and there be no odidi pastors for them no odidi aso for imam from penifo okoma nyina Kevin Taylor di obatem aso 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
2: Oh, me na mami kama se wi an wa samrise odi na. 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
3: abronye.
2: Amen. 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Odi dan ka rule la so end day.
3: I'm not trying
2: to say that. Williams now will say, abroad you didn't attempt. Wouldn't attempt so handy. Wouldn't attempt so handy. Wouldn't attempt so handy. Wouldn't attempt so handy. Wouldn't attempt so handy. Wouldn't attempt so handy. Wouldn't attempt so handy. Wouldn't attempt so handy. Wouldn't attempt so handy. Wouldn't attempt so handy. Wouldn't attempt so handy. Wouldn't attempt so handy. Wouldn't attempt so handy. Wouldn't attempt so handy. Wouldn't attempt so handy. Wouldn't attempt so handy. Wouldn't attempt so handy. Wouldn't attempt so handy. Wouldn't attempt so and 14 we now what you matter ma phone wodi
1: eh mra na
2: ye mra because eh dey mra obi an ka say
1: application ye mra
2: eh dey mra
1: it say o aba it tells you say
2: eti dey my ka we tell eh obi dey dey atem dey am tuma cha no and am to mo ti gana jollof any ha mo say obi dey dey atem me wa ka we tell eh tuma bobo bo mo ha e dey call na dey ho wo so sin ni pa bia o ma we mana eti e ba 74 mo ti ti enya family na dey mo ya ni dey small the best what we treat Kevin Taylor different. My one who treat others so different. We be cast say as say my boy ya titi aban. 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Are na so mo sa. 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What ya ti
3: me ba. Me ba. Kevin Taylor me ba. Wo ye NDC regional chairman.
1: Dabi
3: onye NDC regional chairman. E pa cho. Yenya MPP regional chairman. Mm-hmm. I will be on one TV.
1: We hear
3: TV medas. Etna so. A dear so for them. We hear any case in the Kevin Taylor case. One, a chief for Muchi jurisdiction. Baby or more, more programs. God, Kevin Taylor dear Ote Nabuche baby no oye. Abroye
2: monje.
3: Oh, my men kasa.
2: Abroye mache na.
3: Oh, my men kasa. 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Ufise wanya ayi talking point and woken and a Kevin Taylor. Minam training. Oba radio first. Me no be share me o Agenkwa.
2: We na train no why.
3: Di oye me hwe ni say ya, na me ka say ankosi wa o.
1: Yeah.
3: Another regional chairman who currently is incarcerated become unto me.
1: Okay.
3: No any TV. What so? Mahama. Wahama. Oh, one was some some of us. It will be difficult for it to come from our mouths. When biza say oti omo party for it me be case in same hunu na won to make kan no they dissociate themselves for it inti be sre eye Christian say wonu no atente wo ye din etu anato
1: ono as an individual na
3: as a party rep your party is as worse as Kevin Taylor
1: and when is he justified
2: atie for say dem uti justify Kevin Taylor some uti
3: because you justify two regional chairmen of your party and your individual be say Ghana Jollof dey say individual be nanam ni bed
2: won so unti me abedi ochen atem da won so unti me odi ochen atem
1: but within
2: there efficacy mu nyina na odi na e ka o ta o justify o justify
3: o pem so me kan mabunu mo ko ko mo wazi ko mo fu mo di assemble bo akoye woti ye wokofa asem aba
2: na asem we nye enye ni
3: wokofa asem
2: asem make edajo eda ho clear
1: ni e wasi ye nse
2: eda ho clear ye ka hu me ka sentia eda ho clear
3: tie mi tie mi
1: eda ho clear ani away from
3: ke cpp ni ne ti won wo ye ni dede ni bia ke be kama no atumi ato aso but we be nya people like this from the mpp who's original chairman had the audacity maybe yes
2: make Kevin Taylor asemo you are justifying you are defending Kevin Taylor say would you Kevin Taylor who gani who so
3: come on
2: dear Kevin Taylor in a sense for the city and this for the city and the who am no we defending no they say we defending Kevin Taylor
1: is here I'm going to do by saying near air course
2: in here obwa we defending no we defending this
3: year moderate program na na ma o mse na o kasa good
1: of end you dey call
3: it me dey make in na ni say he who calls for equity must come with clean hands ye po bi e manaka sa Kevin Taylor atemwa enya wa o party for sebi esoso Ghana Jollof so haven't you equalized the equation with the advent of Ghana Jollof haven't you have no right whatsoever they be my career you know sir I'm not a fan of Kevin Taylor me see me tie Kevin Taylor me sample squad me I don't want to pick anything from but who him be my maka me na me mo as we be boa menyo me na memo sanso no be boa
1: that adeja
2: okay
1: e be do be na say you ready say
3: you tell me catch us say he who calls for
2: I
3: must come with clean hands
2: na Ghana Jollof you dey attend here
3: and work say and ya kofo kojo bamba o be bo ballot box o mo buy me say kojo bamba no say we ordinary sire eko si nyina
2: de mo fa
3: ho no de ni
2: and e mo fa ho
3: akwa to boko wo wi awon na basa aba abeto wa
2: mo fa ho e ko be fa so be de e ko be fa so be de mo fa
3: ho wo ye fly just an ordinary fly in the sight of the law
2: na ase mo no
3: e ti de mi ke nyina ne se ye besre
1: okay
3: ye get decent campaign de bia maka se betra ha it is eh me ne wo kase se ne wo nim no se constituencies ye to aba me boa na ye ye ndc ye beto aba sometimes me ka wo imagine me say enka I wish say ye nyina ye be ye decent campaign but unim just like the characteristics of the mpp obi a wo me say ni campaign aye personal bia no na on hye de ni campaign message ni campaign bia koye ene wey aha wa talka and where the parties cannot talk.
1: Me won't hold any political office.
3: Dipa na who this has to born a bono. Say ye chew to the law, say, betre. Baby, a old Nyaska or the Koto party car. Wouldn't mean tre. So sometimes a young Kofo woman didn't work from. I'm telling you. Say, if campaigning should have been an issue of ideas here, Kobo say, constituency na ye kono. Mini mi team, TMU.
1: Yeah.
3: Yei team no yeko branches na me say time no so yei Time now you share branch for you will message. Mini me team your choir. You will message for the branch. Hey, history of the constituency. You did constituency in free opposition. And me grow the numbers in terms of votes. And the party about power. Nay, we are party by power 2 years. No opportunities about constituency anymore. Yeah, equitable distribution.
1: But for the next 4 minutes, ain't he teacher for us?
3: Send me what some message we are. Mekwa kwa jina se meko kan obi asem ana fertilizer ana car ana Mahindra where your campaign. You are not serious as a person. Above all that, you are and you're one party people. Look, when you win that battle and lose the war against the MPP, then that battle was useless in the first place. But there be a makan they am a defa eye omampenu kufo ho say. It is better for your party to be in power, for you to be a messenger, than to be the chairman or a constituency executive of a party in opposition. In everything, ultimate in a power. Yes. I am telling you, say, me miti we, and me namwa, I'm like any mabu wa ubu samia miti you ano. Eti topic no.
1: I am telling you,
3: Amami history ni free 1955, 1965, 1980, 1981, 1994, sa ebekan sambe. Sa kohe the strike of UTAC, history of UTAC strike. Sa me kohe ya no. Winim. History of UTAC strike. Amami chese estati. 1966 mu onum history of university strikes in Ghana ebe ma won but meme dey ma summarize no ana ba hwe o see university strike it started historical development in strikes utieme o see in the 1960s. 1960s na ukoba 1970s or 70 no ebi bae na waba begu the 1980s na ani me dey anyam I do mko in the 1980s mami ridi the 1980s no university forces concerned about salaries and allowance, staff welfare, university function, the retention of qualified lecturers, conditions necessary for effective teaching and lessons. Now, in the 1990s, growing concern. No, about early 2000s, share issues of course. A salary adjustment, allowances and benefits, pensions and arrangements, staff welfare, university financing.
1: And even the latest, June, July 2026,
3: UTAC.
1: And also, say July 20 over unpaid teaching allowance, promotional arrears, and interim salary adjustment.
3: Problem now is free 1966. Problem now is free 1966.
1: I say, driven primarily by disputes over condition of service, salary structures, market premium, fuel, and then vehicle maintenance.
3: Now, I know.
1: Delayed government commitment.
3: I know 1966 is near one. Yeah, hobby. And a problem no. Once Ghana has a yard, you. It me too. Idea be yes, your friend perennial flooding. Jim says, I'm broke now. You can't do it. Yes, oh, in Ghana, here it is perennial flooding. I am normal. Yes, yeah, yeah. I feel no so crown as in so a new and fire. Yeah, yeah, yeah, yeah, yeah, yeah, yeah, yeah,
1: yeah,
3: yeah, yeah, yeah, yeah, yeah, Ben, you do this. You need panic. So, as you any admission, you can you you tag for call strike. Ni atentam ye bag ya boye chika tanga ine kunti yen nam. Says I'm an when you admission, what befin will be so quotek, maybe. What befin, eh? one of the longest strike.
1: Ah, almost a year.
3: In base, semester near Sabi, na lecture is Oma Saba, Samuel, your lecture by Kefeni JB, John Berima, Ubia Uko by Chemistry Department or Mercatcher, what the 1 week etcher idea what the betcher for the whole semester. Now, why
1: by
3: chemistry?
1: I had 1 week each.
3: Uber Bani at the lab, ye nice is in you, cafe see and chain.
1: The Ocean,
3: you need to cramp everything in. We said, Bissabi, Uber,
1: Sabin, your madness.
3: But the year can say, University Fono, a Yamutre, Economia, His Excellency, a year the previous administration, a big fool year to yen the NDC administration, and Yemen Amika, and your political communication. IMF say, now your friend is junk. Ye kase bibi ye janka. Ni se economy no. Enke ya adie wofi ya nke fren bola adie. Aye boda. Iti ye besre. She ena minu kese. Wahu how these Bretton Woods institutions. And I think se ye nam C plus. Aye ba B.
1: Iti
3: ye besre university for ni se. His Excellency John Dramani mama. Upe president ye teacher for dena koma kwa. Because the vice president was part of them. Mika, yeah, Nana,
1: and,
3: but she was a lecturer.
1: Yeah,
3: and the best, Ajubro, Sebi be a warhorn, Sebi, and yes, the council, they should go to the negotiating table and be able to negotiate with government and sometimes according to budget of government.
1: Okay.
3: In fact, enough from Zao.
1: Because if it goes outside the budget, how
3: will but, we do but, Sanko Fui. Just say, "Womu die, yomu, they be a mumpa ibonu nu. What is a strike ibape? Aja amamu ayebui. Corruption we nyebi nu akar. Ye nye corruption biye nim.
2: Hey,
3: hey, he nye bakufu.
2: Masa, o mama meka, mama meka, mama meka.
3: Corruption,
1: bacho o die, madam.
2: Ode,
1: bacho. Na mi me problem ni se. Se ube tmi a negotiate with the teachers. Ade na o sati o negotiate.
2: Na
1: o
2: tnawa.
1: Almost 2 weeks answer.
2: Ke issue ni nansi. Bacho the next. Issue no answer no say corruption be see that me certain wo yet ya na wo ka say corruption see there we DC na ankasa betna wo say DC ni so e man kwan wo say onchirechirim mechanic borehole na wo so otu no what are some of the things involved unzo machine to be
1: polytank
2: polytank ni you know machine no
1: pump
2: two pet no timi kan eh oh DC yes e akwa akwa ko tu
1: say build the structure no
2: ai no akwa ko tu yi o si 90,000 900 million. The two borehole. Corruption and the NDC is too much. Corruption and the NDC is too much. Because even for 900 million, go to borehole. But they say
1: corruption. We say corruption.
2: Aye, nanya corruption. Corruption in this country, nebi any. I didn't know that go to 900 million, go to borehole. Maybe I'm a class, if you have a baby or cross school, crying a day. Anyhow, as 900, you know, you can bet my sister school died at Abosso. Now you are going to just one boho. It didn't say about that. Shall we everyone, senior? Shall yes, Papa JDM? Yes, Papa JDM. When one cousin a buy in terms of education, summer. Yeah, now Barrett, wake up one is easy and woman. Papa know the culture for years. President Mahama, ye only president, na media. My dream, no. Me feel like only mistakes be a da.
1: But only nipa na
5: he's not making any mistakes.
2: Only mistakes be a da.
5: He's not making any mistakes.
2: Because only say, President, what lose you gagan to akot nefi? Ah, nyamia bo agan na fuasa anso do wabadi. Because certain mistakes you ha, ube korate ne first answer na ukrano, ube ye, adini besi a ere, esi. Uka se, what the 3 months pay policy by me affected 2013, utiye mi bisa. 3 months pay policy, no. Okay. Me say my year juma almost 1 year. 3 months pay policy, me. Mutu ya mi bi. My year juma close to 1 year, no. Was sinini na good 3 months pa de man. She wan kasa o time. Ye ma o choko ne, ye ma o choko tena. E education wa ane kasa ni e de e koso. Eh? Wo ba wo de licentiate exams e ye campaign. Say licentiate de the exams ni de. O ba first ni mochem. When you say 14 for your mark, I got your last entry exams. Yes. Now, oh, idea, yeah, na JDM promises biano. When I also would the teacher dabre, the teacher for na cost strike no. Teacher dabre. When I already show manifestum. So ba, we design your money in a match. Let's for would the 20% ebe mo mo ko rula like me man so chire ho no would ba would 20% be there be mo mo e ko 2 years ni wonye na wonye be re na teacher for nyere enko strike na obi akọ promotion a promotion e yakọ be 1 year senior promotion they would do as case e dem o say e dem and the JDM ko na be ko promotion for sikama and the JDM and have a co promotion 1 year near chair with promotion tikanya de ema JDM kwa beti me say record we are aba what you say eti me dey master for now say JDM incompetence ni dey wasa dey ababim she say 2 weeks ya mama nkra e tenafi mama ya say 2 weeks ni kwa oh mama ya say 2 weeks ni dey kwa now nim say unim say strike na see here no from KG to investing na no nyina strike from KG, yeah. From KG, under the Fourth Republic, ABC that. Me na me come to me see under the Fourth Republic, ABC that. So from KG to invest, you mean our strike, ABC that. And the JDM incompetence in Kwana side with my day. See, it's your best level of JDM, say. Who cried and come from side, trade and watch the pa. It's a university lecturer, Unum says a KNUSC. Not yet, so be on the 13th of, yeah. On the 13th of October, yeah. Yeah. But it's so much postponed indefinitely.
1: Yeah.
2: As I say, Minya, my gaining admission, you know, okay, and you're singing. You need to be better on the court. Now, what is that to be a written a crew? Hapa, JDM. Moses say, but what do you mean? Say, where they are coming 2028 in there. And you're my bunny, of course, way. And it's a saying, oh, try and talk, central market in the Quakoyade. Oh, try and talk. Mama, my mother, and then. I don't know some reason.
1: Yamshire campaign towards elections.
3: Sonia, we see Kano. Ah, oh, mommy, 2 minutes. Media de Bia Maca, a ya quina say a besom party, and ye be a special. See, Sonia, we see Kano. Miniti Monsonanam, share your party no, at the structures na ye Juma.
1: Okay.
3: Your freebie be organogram, say Unim say. NDC is being run as
1: an enterprise
3: or a public entity. Your chairman, your organizer, your secretary, your women's wing, but uba mimi team no mwa. Aye minimum current constituency chairman. Okay. Your friend chairman Idris Bukarin George. On a drip director, I will tell pa. Se uchia chama Idrisu no. But etiefu mu se inchiano. Aye inchia uchiano.
1: Oh, chairman Idrisu me chia.
3: Good.
1: Malam, o kan asem de bia. Aye. Odo mi hu ni de. But I wish him well.
3: Good. Na uko je ballot na chama eni na be die che ali wangu omuda number 1
1: okay
3: sanso no aba secretary Augustine Buari oni na be die chiri omuso da 1-1
1: okay
3: no aba eye communication meni ma be die chiri yesu ye the 2-2
1: eh
3: ai na waba organizership eye your constituency your current constituency organizer your friend Mandela Abdullah Said ono nsini na be die chiri omuda 2-2 Oje ballot na we ye formidable team wa in fact ye GD say ye ni chairman na be ye adwuma na the NDC if you be successful as a constituency executive it is in conjunction with the chairman ye me ye executive say ye kwa ko take chairman sebi na chese wo kra no party
1: constitution
3: aha party runs on unity na chese wo kra party constitution won ye dey won ti ase na me ken wie no. Look, let me tell you, Fox FM ha, as an entity, no, me ni ni say you must be an amode kwa bonti.
1: Not at all.
3: Say uwo constituency level.
1: Of
3: course, uwo constituency level. Now what do you say? Don't be ye bia ube tam edi ababe to branch ya. At the end of the day, no branch members na ube buo mabamu.
1: Na mo expose me.
3: Uwo expose me. 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
2: na
3: ye cheche
2: this year na be
3: 24th or 25th
2: of this month yeah
3: okay
2: and this year I think say Ghana dey we say back communication na wa ya che over experience ne pa
1: and you know
2: but unim say me dey Ghana dey mesre NDC abapawe papa omo fanisha baby na wobere dodo wobere dodo o wo ba o
1: ni mama money yes sir
2: we tie
1: tie
2: we ba
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2: we
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3: Christian asem a wo share wa asem a wo kan a wo ka 2016 obi kura se mi beto mu
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1: With this short time,
2: the groom is sissy soon. I'm going to get me na my bear me
1: now. Or wrong, or do no sprain one. That's all
2: me. Oh, me a goose for. Why, Romeo?
1: Ah,
2: Romeo,
1: so for your show.
2: And I'm a tubular guy.
1: Wow,
2: we got to get him, sissy.
1: Hmm,
2: you are, and yeah, easy.
1: Wow,
2: Yamina, I mean, Shamu, what it?
1: Amen.
2: It's a my bear man.
1: Pa,
2: man, Nantia distance, okay, much nonsense. Much nonsense. Me said, I could tell you on the way, be a man when you see no, and I'm Samson could tell you on them. Mean to me,
1: sir,
2: me quat, Bakaha, Bahasa, ba.
1: Hmm.
2: But that's what you know,
1: Miss Abonche.
2: I mean,
1: a wife for her, a wife for her. The name, so, mommy, the Ura air canoe, send it here.
3: I blew my journey in tears, yes.
1: Hmm.
3: A cobbe said 3 years said, or kind. Papa, you said, Nisoli Muna yet de Bemakis or Soli and Esse are too soon. Nen, they are buying Yaminam the deal for so. At this way, you go and sober painting me to America.
1: Ha!
3: On Yame, Eyo Hene.
1: Amen.
3: Me head in Yamia, I blew my dream in tears, yes, so cry.
1: It is Ura or Dasoria, none sorry, I'm not saying it here.
3: Nah, yet de ye. Well, sorry, I said that in an American. Oh, Pigeon Moa. Natchez, I told you this soon was so I could tell my betty names. I may memorako,
1: sir.
4: But that's a mammy, Pacho Timmy. 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And one was set would be yarry. 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Not what?
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4: Yanko football, so Yanko Park. 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
2: 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Wa wrong me ho.
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5: So fu ya sure.
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1: 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So ma me. 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
3: A blow my journey mentia so.
5: Mm.
3: A cob said 3 years said or kayen.
5: Mm.
3: Papa, you say, Nisoli Muna yet de Bemakis or Soli and Esse are too soon. Nen nay a buy and yaminam ni deal for so. At this prayer, you go in the shop, a painting me to America.
5: Ha!
3: On yame, a your henny.
5: Amen.
3: Mehwedi nyamea ya abro madwene menti ase so kra.
5: It is ura oda sori a na ne sori me se ne sitie.
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5: Mm.
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5: Na de ehu ne ehu kra ne se sofo me ba me na ma sa ba ho. De ehu kra ne se. Odi for the adeni goose. Odi spray the goose one.
2: Instant. Odi goose one. I think the general bijongo
5: ha.
2: No, me say abe me here. Odi goose fu. Say to yourself, me miss off far heifer.
5: Hey,
2: that's how come we grow. Miss
5: wow. Wow. Oh, say the. Oh, say can normally. Obi say enan kofo say yedro ne mumno san kan o za unu medro kwai take time and san kan heli eno kwam say no de wanu mebre abrofo dro ebufo dro de enti odi for the goal so no within seconds less than 5 minutes and I mean
2: less than 5 minutes go say
5: 5 minutes go do so
2: I do so
5: as me come dey ka ho
2: really ni pesa matibi mahubi na radio so me tie that's not me tie say
5: wow
2: me say mama sorry na say me yonko na de na ba hu dey.
5: Wow.
2: Ebuna dwe ne ntia sezo.
5: Amen. Amen. Amen.
2: Nyame a chanade, nyame de ne ye adwuma.
5: Hash.
2: Mm. Gana man nyina munyutwi na momra wo.
5: Mm.
2: So delay dia na ne walankasa.
5: Walankasa.
2: Ano waku ho.
5: Walankasa.
2: O tena so wudi a na ne walankasa. Ano waku ho. Bra. Na ba so hwe.
5: Hash.
2: Na wo ba on fa yare ne san koda. Dia me meku no mani so yi.
5: O sa uche radio na. E na odi for saya de wea osa for steps no
2: for steps
5: o ba as I saw them once the way I see a design decorate interior design no o say steps be bro me hu say wo for steps no
2: me the 100 meters go na for
5: here ha e vatin yan kokon
2: wow yes 100 meters am the for steps no as I say na here
5: wow
2: me hu e den
5: wow
2: na mi shira mo what
5: amen
2: na mi shira mo
5: amen
2: mi shira nyina wo nyame nsem
5: amen
2: mi shira mo pa say o ya ready for di for so what say yare
5: Nana ima. Ene musa eni ya befi.
3: Papa.
5: Na epre mufu fi amon bama. 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
5: Mhm.
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5: want? Amen. Amen.
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3: 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Oh, yes,
5: so for. 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
5: Amen.
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5: Amen.
2: Yeah, boy, yeah, so we want to call no muna. Syrian kwa din commosa ninia send it back.
5: Yeah.
2: Yamina mukase, yami some papa.
5: Amen.
2: So
5: that
2: must say something on my bema.
5: Amen.
2: Amen.
5: Amen. Amen.
4: May that so for sepa. Man of God in the dance, yes, sir. She a jumana ye soon sumo juman. 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Timmy Shady, we are Missia spend the idea, and I'm catching up with say. Mammy, the Michel will soon in our cozy 8 million cities. A Biana Uniska. Till Tim will say. The identity be a woe baby, ah, bar for the million, me answer. 10 million. 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Memo bianum. 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And san mona no me no 11 no. 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Na che say so when you at 3 million no. So kwa wo de ka be 8 million no. There be. 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